0: Excuse me. 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
0: 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My brain's dead weight. I'm trying.

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0: 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More music. In the mix. More music. In the mix.
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0: 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In the mix. More music. In the mix.
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0: 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In the mix. More music. 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
2: Ma

chillin' low key. Catch me on the downslide, downslide, downslide. I'll be heading up in the wild, I'm chillin' low key. Catch me on the downslide, downslide, downslide. I'll be heading up in the wild, I'm chillin' low key. Catch me on the downslide, downslide, downslide. I'll be heading up in the wild, I'm chillin' low key.

fire set you free. Lift your hands, lift your heart. Let the groove take hold of you. We are the chosen ones of the dance floor. And I'll hail the beat, and I'll hail the beat, and I'll hail the beat, and I'll hail the beat, and I'll hail.